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1: Hey son, how was your day?
0: It was pretty cool, PR nilainya bagus.
1: Okay.
0: I love computer class.
1: Oh yeah? Belajar apa?
0: Windows, it was the best.
1: But we use Apple most of the time di rumah.
0: Well, I get to learn new things, jadi gak percuma.

0: Day's new album, This Music May Contain Hope, featuring Nightingale Lane, Where Is My Husband, and more, is now available. Listen and follow on Spotify.
1: Fast Tracklist, Fast FM.